These songs were great right here back then, and they're even better right here, right now. Classic Hits 107.1 WKRV.

0: Runaway Train at Soul Asylum. I'm Mike Walsh. September! Some pretty interesting holidays spread throughout the month. Well, September is National Happy Cat Month. Whatever. We also have Kids Take Over the Kitchen Day on 9/13, and Mom Repaints the Kitchen Day on 9/14. Arr! International Talk Like a Pirate Day. Yes, scurvy dogs. Arr! And then we put a period on it with National Punctuation Day on 9/24. Exclamation point! Question mark? 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
0: Good evening, I'm Todd Stapleton with WKRV Weather. 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For tonight, we'll see clear skies with a low of 76. For tomorrow, Wednesday, sunny with a high of 99. Heat index values as high as 104. 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

0: So Michael DeBar was recovering from a heroin addiction, and he wanted to write a song about obsession that would appeal to a broad audience. 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

0: Jackson Brown, Dr. My Eyes. I'm Mike Walsh. And you know, you go to this place because you think you finally found a place where you can live with no rules. Burning Man. No rules. There are rules. No feathers. No feathers. No money. And you don't get to pick your own nickname. Someone else has to give it to you. So it's kind of like a hippie Top Gun. Hey, Goose.
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1: Good evening, I'm Todd Stapleton with WKRV Weather. 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For tonight, we'll see clear skies with a low of 76. For tomorrow, Wednesday, sunny with a high of 99. Heat index values as high as 104. 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

0: If this is it, that's Huey Lewis in the news. I'm Mike Walsh with a life hack. 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
0: Good evening, I'm Todd Stapleton with WKRV Weather. 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For tonight, we'll see clear skies with a low of 76. For tomorrow, Wednesday, sunny with a high of 99. Heat index values as high as 104. 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

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Started humming a song from 1962. Ain't it funny how the night moves? When you just don't seem to have as much to lose.

0: So the female voice is Crystal Taliaferro, and then some other male voices. Mellencamp said what inspired him to use voices other than just his own was Sly and the Family Stone. He had all those hit records. I love the fact that all of a sudden there's a female voice. John Mellencamp and Cherry Bomb. I'm always a fan of the female voice.
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11: 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Labor Day weekend going on in St. Elmo, Friday through Monday. Monday is a breakfast at the firehouse from 6 to 9. The Labor Day parade at 10:30 on Monday. 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

0: Tom Petty, Last Dance with Mary Jane. I'm Mike Walsh. So Dick Van Dyke is 100 years old, and he still gets his workouts in. Because if I trip over that footstool now, I'll be crippled. I need Mary Tyler less. Hi.
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1: Good evening, I'm Todd Stapleton with WKRV Weather. 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For tonight, we'll see clear skies with a low of 76. For tomorrow, Wednesday, sunny with a high of 99. Heat index values as high as 104. 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

0: 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I'm Mike Walsh with a knowledge dump for the pet owners. So your pets have you confounded. Well, pet owners must think AI is a lot smarter than it is. They're asking advice from AI. Can pets see ghosts?
1: Yeah, they can see ghosts. That's why they bark in the dark corners.
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1: No, you are the dog.
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1: Only when you cheat on me with another dog. Where's my treat, Kellen?
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0: Good evening, I'm Todd Stapleton with WKRV Weather. 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For tonight, we'll see clear skies with a low of 76. For tomorrow, Wednesday, sunny with a high of 99. Heat index values as high as 104. 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

0: So Joey met him at Asbury Park and asked him to write a song for the Ramones. Springsteen wrote Hungry Heart. They didn't want it. So it became the lead single from his fifth album, The River. I'll cash the royalty checks. All of them. The Boss, Hungry Heart.
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10: 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Severe thunderstorms and tornadoes can develop rapidly. 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

0: Tom Cochran, Life is a Highway. I'm Mike Walsh. And Taylor Sheridan, a lot of times it's my way or the highway. And apparently that rubs Rip wrong. Dutton Ranch star Cole Hauser does not get along with Taylor Sheridan. But Taylor's a big boy, so I don't think you'll be taking him to the train station, Rip.
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1: Good evening, I'm Todd Stapleton with WKRV Weather. 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For tonight, we'll see clear skies with a low of 76. For tomorrow, Wednesday, sunny with a high of 99. Heat index values as high as 104. 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

0: Oh, let's get poisoned. Nothing but a good time. I'm Mike Walsh. Thank you so much for listening. 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
0: Good evening, I'm Todd Stapleton with WKRV Weather. 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For tonight, we'll see clear skies with a low of 76. For tomorrow, Wednesday, sunny with a high of 99. Heat index values as high as 104. 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

0: the lead single from the album Turn Back the Clock. 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

0: Elton John, Someone Saved My Life Tonight. I'm Mike Walsh. Times, they are a-changing. A recent survey polled 5,000 sports fans, and survey says we now prefer home gate to a tailgate. And the ideal pregame hangout starts 2.5 hours before the game time. No, it's 4 hours at the stadium. It includes 11 people. 11? 6 different foods and 6 different drinks. Ugh. Lame.
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1: Good evening, I'm Todd Stapleton with WKRV Weather. 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For tonight, we'll see clear skies with a low of 76. For tomorrow, Wednesday, sunny with a high of 99. Heat index values as high as 104. 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

0: Brian Adams, please forgive me. I'm Mike Walsh. So, okay, a lot of wives wish the hubby wouldn't be so chubby. When it rhymes, it isn't always good times. But be careful what you wish for, because men will then hand nearly full control of our diet to you. Then you plan the meals, shop, and keep us accountable. But I'm telling you, men, don't do that. Okay, meet Kale. You're going to be besties. No!
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13: Good evening, I'm Todd Stapleton with WKRV Weather. 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For tonight, we'll see clear skies with a low of 76. For tomorrow, Wednesday, sunny with a high of 99. Heat index values as high as 104. 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
15: This is severe weather season. Severe thunderstorms and tornadoes can develop rapidly, and WKRV and WPMB will keep you informed when severe weather is a possibility. When storms are in the area, we're your source for weather information round the clock. We'll bring you the latest forecasts from the National Weather Service and current radar reports. 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

0: sticks and lady. I'm Mike Walsh with Only in Florida. A man in Florida stole a car, led deputies on a high-speed chase that ended at the jail parking lot. He accidentally drove himself to jail. Only in Florida. 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
1: Good morning, I'm Todd Stapleton with WKRV Weather. It's brought to you by Weber's Jewelry in Titopolis. For today, we'll see sunny skies with a high of 99. Heat index values as high as 104. Tonight, mostly cleared, low 76. Thursday, sunny, the high 99. She'll say yes when you surprise her with a gorgeous ring from Weber's Jewelry. When your heart is sure, be sure to go to Weber's Jewelry on Main Street in Titopolis.

0: I know I just moved my cat in with my girlfriend's cats, and I can tell you they are not happy. 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
11: Good morning, I'm Todd Stapleton with WKRV Weather. 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For today, we'll see sunny skies with a high of 99. Heat index values as high as 104. Tonight, mostly cleared, low 76. Thursday, sunny, the high 99. She'll say yes when you surprise her with a gorgeous ring from Weber's Jewelry. When your heart is sure, be sure to go to Weber's Jewelry on Main Street in Titopolis.

0: Eddie Money, shaken. Did you know that Eddie Money had a years-long feud with Kenny Loggins? It dates back to when Eddie Money provided guest vocals on Kenny Loggins' I'm All Right for Caddyshack. Money never got proper credit, and he never got over it.
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12: 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And that's a look at our community calendar on WKRV and WPMB. It's back at home this Friday night for the Vandals. Hi, I'm Todd Stapleton, and the Vandals will be back in Mark Greer Field this Friday night as they'll host the Pana Panthers. 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

0: David Bowie, Golden Years. Bowie performed that song on Soul Train in November of 1975. Bowie was only the second white artist to perform on that show after Elton John.
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1: Good morning, I'm Todd Stapleton with WKRV Weather. It's brought to you by Weber's Jewelry in Titopolis. For today, we'll see sunny skies with a high of 99. Heat index values as high as 104. Tonight, mostly cleared, low 76. Thursday, sunny, the high 99. She'll say yes when you surprise her with a gorgeous ring from Weber's Jewelry. When your heart is sure, be sure to go to Weber's Jewelry on Main Street in Titopolis.

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0: 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Well, the real Steve Perry has turned down numerous offers to reunite with Journey, so they brought in a fake Steve Perry, a Steve Perry impersonator, to sing with them in concert in Japan for one song. There's, a man who makes a living looking and sounding like Steve Perry. I wonder how the real Steve Perry feels about that.
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13: Good morning, I'm Todd Stapleton with WKRV Weather. It's brought to you by Weber's Jewelry in Titopolis. For today, we'll see sunny skies with a high of 99. Heat index values as high as 104. Tonight, mostly cleared, low 76. Thursday, sunny, the high 99. She'll say yes when you surprise her with a gorgeous ring from Weber's Jewelry. When your heart is sure, be sure to go to Weber's Jewelry on Main Street in Titopolis. It's back at home this Friday night for the Vandals. Hi, I'm Todd Stapleton, and the Vandals will be back in Mark Greer Field this Friday night as they'll host the Pena Panthers. Game time this Friday night, 7 p.m. We'll have the game for you, starting with the pregame show about 30 minutes before the game on 107.1 FM, WKRV, available streaming at VandaliaRadio.com and on the Vandalia Radio app. It's Vandals hosting the Pena Panthers this Friday night, 7 p.m. on WKRV.
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8: This is severe weather season. Severe thunderstorms and tornadoes can develop rapidly. 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We'll bring you the latest forecasts from the National Weather Service and current radar reports. 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

0: Boston, Don't Look Back. Well, September is a great month for music. Did you know that there are more songs with September in the title than any other month? Some of those popular include Earth, Wind, and Fire, September, Green Day's Wake Me Up When September Ends, and my personal favorite, See You in September.
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us the difference between hearing these songs for the first time and listening to them now? 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

Stay sunny, the high 99. She'll say yes when you surprise her with a gorgeous ring from Weber's Jewelry. When your heart is sure, be sure to go to Weber's Jewelry on Main Street in Titopolis.

0: Extreme. Wholehearted. I'm Harley. Well, it is going to be quite busy at America's Maternity Wards this month. In fact, August and September are the busiest months for births. August being number one, September number two. The main reason, lots of people make babies over the holidays. Actually, my daughter is turning 18 on September 9th. She's definitely a New Year's conception.
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12: Good morning, I'm Todd Stapleton with WKRV Weather. It's brought to you by Weber's Jewelry in Totopolis. For today, we'll see sunny skies with a high of 99. Heat index values as high as 104. Tonight, mostly cleared, low 76. Thursday, sunny, the high 99. She'll say yes when you surprise her with a gorgeous ring from Weber's Jewelry. When your heart is sure, be sure to go to Weber's Jewelry on Main Street in Totopolis.

0: 38 Special, Second Chance. That's actually 38 Special's highest charting Billboard hit of their career, even outdoing Hold On Loosely, which is probably their most famous song.
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7: 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And that's a look at our community calendar on WKRV and WPMB. It's back at home this Friday night for the Vandals. Hi, I'm Todd Stapleton, and the Vandals will be back in Mark Greer Field this Friday night as they'll host the Pena Panthers. 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

0: Eagles, In the City, a song that was originally written for the cult classic film The Warriors. The original version was done by Joe Walsh as a solo artist, and then he took it to the Eagles, and they turned it into a song for the whole band.
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1: Good morning, I'm Todd Stapleton with WKRV Weather. It's brought to you by Weber's Jewelry in Titopolis. For today, we'll see sunny skies with a high of 99. Heat index values as high as 104. Tonight, mostly cleared, low 76. Thursday, sunny, the high 99. She'll say yes when you surprise her with a gorgeous ring from Weber's Jewelry. When your heart is sure, be sure to go to Weber's Jewelry on Main Street in Titopolis.

0: Eddie Money and Think I'm in Love. Do you know that that song actually appeared in Arnold Schwarzenegger's Total Body Workout album? Yeah, the entire album consisted of Arnold Schwarzenegger barking workout instructions over the top of popular 80s songs.
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12: Good morning, I'm Todd Stapleton with WKRV Weather. 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For today, we'll see sunny skies with a high of 99. Heat index values as high as 104. Tonight, mostly cleared, low 76. Thursday, sunny, the high 99. She'll say yes when you surprise her with a gorgeous ring from Weber's Jewelry. When your heart is sure, be sure to go to Weber's Jewelry on Main Street in Titopolis.

0: Amanda from Boston, who are celebrating the 50th anniversary of the release of their debut album, which was August 27th, 1976. They're going to release a special 50th anniversary vinyl edition of the album next year that will feature a bunch of lost demos along with the remastered version of the original album.
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9: This is severe weather season. Severe thunderstorms and tornadoes can develop rapidly. At WKRV and WPMB, we'll keep you informed when severe weather is a possibility. 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We'll bring you the latest forecasts from the National Weather Service and current radar reports. 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

0: Aerosmith and The Other Side. I'm Harley, and if you've been thinking about doing some more stock investments, you may want to hold up for a few weeks. That is because in the history of the Dow Jones, September is the month that has actually done worse than all other months. Then again, do not take investment advice from a radio DJ. If I knew anything about that, I wouldn't be doing this.
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1: Good morning, I'm Todd Stapleton with WKRV Weather. It's brought to you by Weber's Jewelry in Titopolis. For today, we'll see sunny skies with a high of 99. Heat index values as high as 104. Tonight, mostly cleared, low 76. Thursday, sunny, the high 99. She'll say yes when you surprise her with a gorgeous ring from Weber's Jewelry. When your heart is sure, be sure to go to Weber's Jewelry on Main Street in Titopolis.

0: 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I'm telling all my friends to tune into you guys and for them to tell their friends. 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

0: 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Well, first, Dusty Hill died, and then this year, drummer Frank Beard passed away, leaving Billy Gibbons as the only remaining original member of ZZ Top, and a lot of people criticizing the fact that ZZ Top still tours as a band, despite the fact that two of the original members have passed away. But Billy Gibbons said that the members who passed on chose their successors and wanted the band to continue.
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12: Good morning, I'm Todd Stapleton with WKRV Weather. 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For today, we'll see sunny skies with a high of 99. Heat index values as high as 104. Tonight, mostly cleared, low 76. Thursday, sunny, the high 99. She'll say yes when you surprise her with a gorgeous ring from Weber's Jewelry. When your heart is sure, be sure to go to Weber's Jewelry on Main Street in Totopolis.

0: 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Now, that song was written by Keith Forsey, who is responsible for a number of major soundtrack songs, not only The Heat Is On from Beverly Hills Cop, but Flashdance, What a Feeling, and Don't You Forget About Me from The Breakfast Club.
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9: 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Then Lane Hosick from 6 to 9 on Friday. 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It's back at home this Friday night for the Vandals. Hi, I'm Todd Stapleton, and the Vandals will be back in Mark Greer Field this Friday night as they'll host the Pena Panthers. 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

0: Eric Clapton and After Midnight. I'm Harley. And do you often feel mentally checked out of your job? You're just going through the motions. Well, you are in the majority. 54% of workers say that they put in their time at work, but don't put a whole lot of effort into it. Well, I'm checking out now, but that's only because my shift is over.
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1: Good morning, I'm Todd Stapleton with WKRV Weather. It's brought to you by Ricky R. Cox Land Surveying. For today, sunny with a high of 97. Heat index values as high as 102. Tonight, clear with a low of 76. Sunny on Friday with a high of 98. Ricky R. Cox Land Surveying handles all types of surveys. 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
4: Good morning, I'm Todd Stapleton with WKRV Weather. It's brought to you by Ricky R. Cox Land Surveying. For today, sunny with a high of 97. Heat index values as high as 102. Tonight, clear with a low of 76. Sunny on Friday with a high of 98. 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Coming up on Friday at Charter's Patio in downtown Vandalia will be Lane Hosick from 11:30 to 1. Then Lane Hosick from 6 to 9 on Friday. Saturday from 7 to 10 p.m. will be South of 16. That's at Charter's Patio in downtown Vandalia. Vandalia Lake will be host to boat races coming up this weekend, Friday, Saturday, and Sunday. U.S. Title Series and National Boat Racing Association will bring top drivers to Vandalia Lake coming up this weekend. Great news, Vandalia. 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
2: 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The Illinois Farm Bureau and the Illinois Beef Association are rolling out a call to action later today to protect American beef production. Tasha Bunting, Illinois Farm Bureau.
3: Illinois Farm Bureau has been working very closely since the Tyson announcement with the Illinois Beef Association. Our leaders had meetings where they sat down and discussed impacts, where we can partner together, what information we can share with one another, and how we can help our producers move forward and collect information as well, so that as we have conversations with elected officials and USDA, and being able to share those examples of where maybe some of the components that were announced weren't what we would have liked to have seen for our farmers and what could be done differently. So in all of that conversation, and then the announcement about the tariff restrictions being lifted, then we are partnering with the Beef Association to send messaging out to contact their congressional officials and even the White House in order to help them really paint the picture of what this may mean for Illinois beef production.
2: So you've heard from a lot of your fellow beef producers around the state. What kind of impact, Tasha, could this have on an already strained situation?
3: So for those that were set to deliver to Tyson, I mean, this was a pretty immediate impact for those producers as well. Not just trying to get to a new delivery point, but in some cases needing to find a new buyer. We are hearing that buyers should be back in sale barns for those that sell their cattle through sale barns soon for the Tyson plants, but that has yet to be seen in all areas. For those that have stuff ready to deliver, it is pretty immediate. We've seen markets have dropped. Those with fat cattle that were set to deliver or that are now selling those animals are not seeing the price that they would have received about a month ago. So a huge financial impact at a time when, you know, agriculture is hurting from all sides. Cattle was the bright point, and now that has sort of received a black eye as well.
2: Talking about the impact, we're talking on September 1, the day that the imports are going to be allowed to come into the country. Anticipation is it could have a big hit.
3: Absolutely. We don't know all of the details on where, what countries the product will be coming from. There was a little bit more information released that it'll be about 100,000 metric tons per month for the next 90 days, but also the President has indicated that if the retail prices don't come down, then that might also be scrapped. So there's a lot of unknowns right now on what really is happening, what this is going to do long term. Obviously, there's a lot of concern, and one of our biggest concerns is this is not a indicator for our beef producers to want to grow their herd at a time when prices are continuing to drop. This is obviously not the time that they'll want to start retaining heifers. And so long-term impacts to the beef industry here in the U.S. may not see the rebound that once was anticipated here in just a few years.
2: As we look on Wednesday, September 2nd, for the call to action from IBA and Illinois Farm Bureau, what's the easiest way to present the message of we're concerned?
3: The easiest way, there will be information that's shared within the email, so definitely tailoring that to the impact that it will have on those individuals and their operations. But personal messages are always the way that are really heard, and not just a canned answer, but really sharing the information on what another drop in beef prices may mean for you and your family.
2: Tasha Bunting, Illinois Farm Bureau. This program brought to you by the Illinois Livestock Development Group.
4: 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It's time once again for RFD Illinois. I'm Delos Yonke.
2: I'm Rita Frazier. We are rolling through this hot week, and our dear friend Jim Taylor is out working his toes off.
4: What little surface area he is working it off.
2: That's right. He is getting comments from Brooke Rollins, USDA Ag Secretary. He was on the grounds at Farm Progress Show. I think we'll hear a little bit about that and her visit coming up here in RFD Illinois, but quite a show this week.
4: You know, the media tent, I'm sure they are working at overtime to try to make it comfortable in there. And, boy, in some ways, in days like that, so you're out and it's 100 degrees, and then you go into one of the buildings and it's, let's say it's 65, and then you go out and it's 100 degrees, and then you go into another one at 68, and back and forth all day. You know, I don't think he's going to get a lot of sympathy, but man, that can be, there's some, you know, this job isn't all peaches and cream, I guess, right?
2: That's right. But at least he's sweating along with thousands of other people. So we look forward, and we invite folks to check out some of his coverage on the special event page. All you have to do is go to farmweeknow.com/radio and go to special events.
4: That's right. By all means, give those a listen, and support Jim being out there talking to the companies at the Farm Progress Show. This is RFD Illinois.

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1: I was still here at Illinois Farm Bureau as the National Legislative Director, and I was going down to meet Congressman Bost in his district. 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Thompson, where he was taking him around to some of the farms in the district. And I had just gotten on Veterans Parkway out of town, and I got a text, and it said, it was my diagnosis. It just said, Alzheimer's disease.
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0: Back on RFD Illinois, I'm Rita Frazier. The U.S. House has passed and sent to the President stopgap funding to keep the lights on at USDA and other departments until December 11th. RFD Washington correspondent Matt Kay reports.
3: On this vote, the yeas are 370, the nays are 48.
4: The vote was bipartisan, unlike during two earlier record-long government shutdowns that hit farmers, rural hospitals, TSA agents, veterans, and troops. And the latest stopgap was good news for those who depend on USDA. Missouri Republican Mark Alford.
5: It keeps SNAP and WIC operating for Missouri mothers and children. It sustains USDA programs our farmers and ranchers depend on.
4: Preventing shutdowns avoids interruptions of farm loans, conservation payments, research, rural development, crop reports, and more. Top Appropriations Democrat Rosa DeLauro called on her side to support the bill after the Senate bill removed provisions Democrats opposed.
6: It freezes a White House budget policy that would take substantial power over federal funding away from the Congress and claim it for the president.
4: Despite that, the White House backed the final bill to avert a government shutdown neither party wanted right before the midterm elections. But the true test of bipartisanship will come after the elections, when lawmakers either agree on full-year spending bills or again face the need for a stopgap to keep the lights on. For the RFD Radio Network, Matt Kay, Washington.
0: Thanks, Matt. A call to action today coming from the Illinois Beef Association and the Illinois Farm Bureau to protect American beef producers. Kevin Simlow, Illinois Farm Bureau.
7: A couple weeks ago, we saw the announcement of the relaxation of 300,000 metric tons of ground beef coming in, and that's fluctuated the market. And just as beef producers were starting to scale back up, looking at increasing their herds a little bit to address some of the issues out there and the demand that's out there, then we see this. So it brings a lot of question into what is the future of the beef herd in the United States. And so we've been very active working with the Illinois Beef Association, trying to get that message across that beef producers and agriculture as a whole are a little uneasy about some of these announcements that are made and allowing imports into the United States. And to that fact, we're going to be issuing an action request here. So go to our website at www.ilfb.org, and you can click on that to send your concerns to the congressional delegations. The House returned to session this week, and they've got a full plate of things that they're looking at. But one of the things that keeps percolating in their discussions is this beef issue. We also have that compiled with the closure of the Tyson plant here in Illinois. So we've seen that impact. And then the opening of the border from Mexico because of the screw worm. Since that's been declared somewhat safe now in some areas, they're allowing some targeted imports in from Mexico. So all those things have a direct impact. And we're just wanting Congress to be notified that these things have huge impacts on that, and we would really like to see some more longer range planning about the beef market especially.
0: And with D.C. in mind, as mentioned, the House voted yesterday 370 to 48 to keep the lights on. Now that that work is completed, they can get to work and focus on a farm bill in E-15. And then the Senate comes back September 14th.
7: On the 14th, they return. There'll be some other issues that are out there. But again, we know that Chairman Bozeman of the Senate Ag Committee is really wanting to focus on getting a markup in committee. So we'll be working and focusing with the other agricultural commodity groups, the other state farm bureaus, and the American Farm Bureau Federation in working to see about getting that farm bill called. And also with E-15 legislation. We saw in their previous draft in committee, the E-15 was included in the farm bill. And we anticipate that that approach will continue. And we'll see if we can't get that done when they get back.
0: Kevin Simlo back with more, including sounds from the Farm Progress Show. 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
10: Welcome back to RFD Illinois. I'm Delos Yonke. Our Jim Taylor from the Farm Progress Show. With some interesting audio, USDA Secretary Brooke Rollins was on the grounds. One announcement we'll talk about in just a second, but first, she was with Pivot Bio. Their CEO, Chris Abbott, announcing the Pivot Pathways program, which includes a Trump account donation for Pivot Bio employees and customers' children, hoping to keep that next generation on the farm and in agriculture.
11: Agriculture has never been just about an acre of land or a balance sheet. Farming is an inheritance. It is knowledge. It is responsibility. It is faith. It is family and a way of life passed from one generation to the next. If we want that tradition to continue for another 250 years here in America, we have to invest not only in the farm, but also in the young people who will inherit its future. President Trump's vision is that our children will begin adulthood with an asset of their own and an opportunity to participate in America's economic success. And today, a private American agricultural company is stepping forward to build on that vision with their own dollars.
10: USDA Secretary Brooke Rollins in Boone, Iowa yesterday with Pivot Bio CEO Chris Abbott. You can hear more from that announcement from the special coverage page at farmweeknow.com and click on Farm Progress Show. Jim Taylor has a ton of audio up there already, even after just day one. Also yesterday in Boone, Secretary Rollins announced U.S. Department of Agriculture's data modernization plan to put farmers first, reduce unnecessary burdens on producers, and improve the timeliness, accuracy, and usefulness of the agricultural data that informs decisions across American agriculture. This according to a USDA press release. Some components, four pillars: modernize the data reporting experience, enhance acreage and yield estimation, integrate data and technology platforms, and expand trust and transparency with producers. Certainly talk more about that. You can find the full data modernization plan, an 11-page document at USDA.gov. All right, close to home, how's the insurance company doing, especially after the first 8 months of the year, which have brought plenty of challenges? Rob McDade is Executive Vice President, Chief Financial Officer, and Chief Strategy Officer at Country Financial.
12: But we've seen a tremendous number of claims, something like 26,000 weather claims in the state of Illinois during the course of the year so far. That's one of our highest years. Not the highest. 2023 was our highest. We've paid more out in weather claims for farm than we've ever paid in a year. And right now it's the second highest year after 2023 for our home claims. So very, very big numbers. We're glad we can be there for our clients, though, when they need us most. And this is one of those years.
13: When those things happen, I think about, I think it was in February where there were several, say, from Effingham to I-7, or Kankakee comes to mind, or there's some around the Chicagoland area. So you have to be mobile, deploying people and getting, you know, you need extra hands on deck in different places when things like that happen.
12: We've got an incredible claims team, and they are, you know, we're lucky because we were born and raised here in Illinois, so we're well positioned across the state to take care of clients. But we do. They go long distances, and we have storm teams that can activate for especially hard hit areas. And oftentimes, they're the first ones on the ground. They're there before many of the other companies get there, so we can take care of clients and take care of those claims as quickly as possible. You know, I've had a claim, I'm sure you've had claims in the past. It really makes a difference to know that somebody is there for you and that everything is going to be all right.
13: Just wanting to know that the company is in good shape financially and ratings, those all come together.
12: Yeah. The good housekeeping seal of approval for insurance companies is something called AM Best.
13: Mm-hmm.
12: And AM Best does a rating. They've done it for over 100 years for our industry. And Country just got reaffirmed with our A-plus ratings from AM Best for both our property casualty group, that's Country Mutual, Country Preferred, Country Casualty, and then our life and health group as well got reaffirmed, A-plus ratings. Really what that says is that we are the kind of company that's going to be there for you when you need us. We're strongly capitalized, we're well-run, and we take care of our clients. And we're so proud because we have been rated A or better for 95 years for the property casualty side and 93 years now for the life side of the business. And there's very, very few companies who have that kind of longevity with those kind of strong ratings.
13: I was going to say, hard enough to do it in one, be able to do it in both year after year. Seems like
12: very unique.
13: That's rare territory.
12: Very unique, yeah.
10: 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One more thing. Yesterday, futures on Brent crude went up more than 4%. They were about $94 a barrel. WTI crude was up 4.5% at around $90 a barrel, with more striking taking place in Iran. And also had an impact on yields for interest rates. The yield on the 10-year was up by 4 basis points, and 30-year treasury was up 2 basis points. RFD, yield on.
14: With the RFD Ag Market Summary for this Wednesday morning, I'm Jim Taylor. Corn, beans, and Chicago wheat all finishing Tuesday higher. September corn closing 521.5, up 6.5. December corn up 8.25, 546. March corn 516 a quarter, up 8. September beans closing 1306 and 3 quarters, up 31.5. November beans up 29 and 3 quarters, 1317 and 3 quarters. January beans 1332 and 3 quarters, up 29.5. September Chicago wheat finishing 764, up 7.5. December wheat up 8.5, 782.5. March wheat 797.5, up 9.25. September bean meal 342 even, up 740, and September bean oil on Tuesday 72.37, up $1.87. Current electronic overnight trading September corn down 6, December corn down 8 and 3 quarters, March corn 551 and 3 quarters down 8 and a half. September beans in the overnight down 12 and 3 quarters, November beans down 14 and a half, January beans 13, 18 and a quarter down 14 and a half, September wheat in the overnight down 12 and 3 quarters, December wheat down 15 and a half, March wheat 783 down 14 and a half. Outside markets this morning, November Brent crude oil 94.77 up 12 cents. The October gold contract down 30.20, 43.32.60. Livestock trade from Tuesday, September feeders 3.20.35 down $1.10. October feeder cattle 3.15.40 down $1.62. October live cattle 2.12.07 down 60 cents. December live cattle down $1.20, 2.13.37. October lean hogs 83.65 down 2 pennies. December lean hogs $74 even, down 15 cents. Cash livestock, Fairview sale barn, steers 224 the top this week. Illinois direct barrels and yields trading steady on Tuesday 55-265. 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
15: This is early morning weather report for Wednesday from meteorologist Paul Otto for listeners on the RFD Radio Network. Far northern Illinois, you'll be the first beneficiaries of any clouds and isolated shower and thunderstorm activity that comes back into play as the jet stream begins to shift to the south. By late this afternoon and into late tomorrow night, it's going to be spotty at first, and after that, the transition to more widespread rainfall does begin for northern and northeastern portions of the state, and that will begin very late tomorrow night and therefore into Friday. And mainly it reaches the northeastern third of the state during the course of Friday. Saturday is when we see a better chance for the rest of the state to see a shower and thunderstorm activity as that cooler air does advance to the south, and it does reach southern Illinois by Saturday evening. There is a round two possible on Sunday coming out of the northwest. It will be a short-lived northwesterly flow, but some rain showers will be coming from Wisconsin and Minnesota as we work through Sunday, but mainly being confined to basically the northern and central portions of the state. Pockets of above-normal rainfall are therefore likely over northeast and east and southeastern portions of the state, while western portions will reach normal over the next 5 days. Now the mid-range forecast period from Labor Day through September the 11th, which is basically the end of next week. Cooler air from the eastern Great Lakes will make a near-resort-style Labor Day for areas along and north of I-74, but it will come at a price as clouds will come back into the picture as we work through Labor Day itself, with rain likely by your dinner barbecue outside. The rest of the state will see the rain enter the picture about after sunset time on Labor Day, and then we'll start about a 36-hour clock before hot and humid air does move back in from the central plains for the middle of next week. Rainfall for the mid-range period will be normal. This has been Freeze Notice, meteorologist Paul Otto for the RFD Radio Network.
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10: That's all the time we have for RFD Illinois. It was interesting, Rita. I was in Missouri for a couple of days taking care of some business, and when I went out Sunday, I took 55 Springfield to St. Louis. I couldn't believe how much corn had already been taken out.
19: Really?
10: Yeah, yeah. I assumed quite a bit of it for silage. Saw a report in Randolph County of soybeans at 10.8% moisture. That was on the 31st, so it's going.
19: It's going, and, you know, everyone kind of thought we might have an earlier than normal, but I think after, especially after Labor Day, the whole state is going to pick up steam.
10: Thanks for joining us. I'm Delos Yonke.
19: I'm Rita Frazier. Have a great day.
20: This is severe weather season. Severe thunderstorms and tornadoes can develop rapidly, and WKRV and WPME will keep you informed when severe weather is a possibility. When storms are in the area, we're your source for weather information round the clock. We'll bring you the latest forecasts from the National Weather Service and current radar reports. 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
24: Okay, it's 10 a.m., or maybe it's not, but let's just pretend, okay? Now, did you have a good morning? What about breakfast? Was it good? Now, if you had shown up to McDonald's, you would have had a good morning, a yummy breakfast, all before 10 a.m. You want proof, huh? 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
25: WKRV, 1 minute past 6 o'clock, 6:01 in the morning here on Wednesday, September 2nd, 2026, curve weather. The heat advisory has been held over for yet another day. Now the heat advisory is in effect until Saturday at 8 p.m. Sunny and hot today, heat index as high as 104, mostly clear tonight, low 76. Tomorrow, sunny and hot with a high 97, heat index as high as 102. Right now, we're waiting for the sun to rise. It is 73 in Vandalia at WKRV.
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0: Animal Labor Day weekend going on Friday, Saturday, Sunday, and Monday. Monday, their firehouse breakfast from 6 to 9. Labor Day parade will be at 10:30. 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

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Dan Michael at 6:08, 8 minutes past 6 o'clock on Wednesday morning. Good morning to you. We've got local news with Todd Stapleton coming up at 6:30. Right now, Don Henley on WKRB.

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Dan Michael at 6:18 with curb weather, heat advisory until 8 o'clock Saturday evening. Sunny and hot today with a high 98. Heat index as high as 104. Mostly clear tonight, low 76. Then tomorrow, sunny and hot with a high 97. Heat index as high as 102. Right now, 73 in Vandalia at WKRV.

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Dan Michael at 626. Todd Stapleton has local news coming up next after Bob Seger on WKRB.

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0: Good morning. I'm Todd Stapleton with News Center 73 degrees. We'll have your full weather forecast coming up. Few arrests from yesterday and overnight in Fayette County. 36-year-old Tyler Carroll of Vandalia is being held on a pending charge of driving on a revoked license. Carroll was released. 47-year-old Mark Stokes of Ramsey being held in the Fayette County Jail on a county sentence. Stokes remains in the Fayette County Jail. The extreme heat continues. We are still several days away from any kind of relief. Today, our forecast says it will be sunny with a high of 98. Heat index values today will be as high as 104. Then mostly clear skies for tonight, the low 76. Meanwhile, watch the same heat will remain with us all the way through Saturday. Heat advisory now in effect until Saturday at 8 p.m. Forecast now calls for a chance of showers and storms in the afternoon on Saturday. Although the National Weather Service does not mention this at this time, it's a strong possibility any type of storms on Saturday afternoon would be strong to severe. One small benefit for us, the sun is going down a bit earlier, but we are, being that we are into September, sunrise today 6:26 and sunset at 7:25 p.m. Two more individuals have picked up their packets to potentially run for City of Vandalia Alderman this week. City Clerk Carla Hune says that Jeremy Curl has picked up a petition to potentially run in Ward 3, while Wayne Swafford has picked up a packet to potentially run in Ward 2. So far, the ones that have picked up petitions, Shane Bowen and Lester Taylor, have picked up a petition to potentially run for Ward 1 Alderman. Current Ward 1 Alderman Ken Hubler earlier announced that he will not seek another term. In Ward 2, Russ Stunkel has picked up a packet to potentially run for re-election, and Wayne Swafford has now picked up a petition. In Ward 3, Zachary Cole has picked up a packet to potentially run for the seat. Jeremy Curl has now picked up a petition, that seat currently held by Ward 3 Alderman Bob Bowen, and in Ward 4, Brett Brosman has now picked up a packet to run for potentially run for re-election. Individuals interested in running for City of Vandalia Alderman may pick up a petition during regular business hours at Vandalia City Hall. Then the actual filing period will be from November 16th through 23rd. 2027 consolidated election will be held on Tuesday, April 6, 2027. News Center time is 6:34. News Center time, 6:34. 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
0: The broad leaves and thick stalks of the corn crop can stand several feet high, and sometimes you have corn on both sides of the road that make it difficult to see other vehicles in intersections until it's too late. 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So don't guess. 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That's the Fayette County Farm Bureau, where it's all about farm, family, and food. Ahead of Labor Day, fuel prices are again on the rise, with some of the highest prices in Illinois centered in the Chicago metro, northwest Illinois, and in the St. Louis metro, and also at the very southern end of the state. According to AAA, the average price for a regular unleaded gallon of gasoline in Illinois was $4.29 per gallon. That's up in recent days, but down 6 cents from a month ago. Despite a rise in costs statewide, fuel prices in Illinois are 5 cents lower than the national average. The price of diesel fuel has been seen at historic and near historic heights in the past week in some Illinois counties, including an all-time recorded high of $6.19 for a gallon in the Alexander County area on Thursday. Alexander County is the Cairo area. The rise comes as the White House and President Donald Trump have sought new, stronger economic sanctions against Iran and countries doing business with Iranian companies. U.S. Treasury Secretary Scott Bessent describes the new economic strategies launch as an economic version of D-Day.
5: We are launching an economic onslaught against Iran's financial connections.
0: U.S. also tapped into depleted missile stock on Sunday, striking Iranian rocket launchers and breaking a near month-long pause in hostilities. Ahead of Labor Day weekend, global prices for a barrel of crude oil remain uncertain with the Middle East conflict ongoing. AAA noted in a news release that drivers traveling over the Labor Day weekend should check common parts of their vehicle like batteries, tires, brakes, lights, and more before heading on a road trip. Although Indiana Governor Mike Braun doesn't know for sure the Chicago Bears will play in Hammond, Indiana, he said the team should favor his state to over, quote, slow-footed Illinois. Braun spoke in Gary, Indiana on Monday. He was asked about the Bears, and he said the Illinois General Assembly followed 5.5 years of, quote, crickets by gaveling out of session without stadium legislation.
6: You know what I think the Bears are going to think? When you're moving at the speed of business to address a crisis like this, thank goodness you're going to be in Indiana, hopefully, not in a place that's slower footed.
0: Braun said his office talks to the Bears twice a week, but the only real deadline is 2033 when the team's lease at Soldier Field expires.
6: You never ink those deals, and you know they're for certain until that last document is signed.
0: Braun signed legislation in February that would impose a 1% food and beverage tax in Lake and Porter counties in Indiana, a 5% hotel tax in Lake County, and a 12% ticket tax. Indiana Senate Bill 27 also calls for the capture of new property taxes at the stadium development. Illinois State Police releasing a video of a deadly shooting in July at a church in Effingham. Authorities say security at St. John's Lutheran Church contacted Effingham police on July 5th to report a suspicious man inside the church wishing to speak with the pastor. Officials located Alan Gattino of St. Charles, Missouri, and learned that he arrived in a vehicle that was reportedly stolen out of Marion County. While attempting to restrain him, Gattino pulled out a firearm, which discharged and hit him. He was sent to the hospital, where he was pronounced dead. Chicago Mayor Brandon Johnson and Illinois Governor J.B. Pritzker are responding to comments made by President Donald Trump about gun violence in Chicago. In a Truth Social post, President Trump said that Chicago violence is at record levels, adding that the city will die if the mayor and governor don't call the federal government in for help. Johnson said that it's hard to take Trump seriously when he's literally defunding the operations that can assist them in creating safer communities. In his own social media post, Governor Pritzker said, quote, when Trump last sent agents to Illinois, they murdered a father and shot the innocent woman in broad daylight, then attempted to cover it up. Trump's comments followed a mass shooting on the south side this past weekend that left one dead and 14 others wounded. News Center time is 6:41. 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
0: In sports, Lady Vandals volleyball suffered their second loss of the season Tuesday night as they fell to Paina at home in a non-conference action matchup, 2025-10-25. Two teams will meet coming up October 1st at Paina in their conference matchup. Lady Vandals now 1-2 on the season. They'll be at the Altamont Invitational Tournament coming up on Saturday. Fall baseball, Altamont gets a 10-6 win over Brownstown St. Elmo on Tuesday night. For Altamont, they're now 2-3 on the season, 2-1 in the NTC. They'll be back at home on Thursday to take on Ramsey. For the Bombers, they're 5-2 on the season, 1-2 in the NTC. They will be on the road on Friday for an NTC matchup with Neoga at Grimes Park in Mattoon. South Central baseball falling at St. Anthony 12-2 on Tuesday for South Central as their first loss of the fall baseball season. They fall to 4-1 on the year, 1-1 in the NTC. They'll be on the road Thursday to take on Wayne City. That's a look at news and sports during this 6:30 News Center. I'm Todd Stapleton. News Center time is 6:48. We'll check weather up next.
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0: For today, sunny skies with a high of 98. Heat index values as high as 104 today. Tonight, mostly clear skies, a low 76. For tomorrow, Thursday, sunny with a high of 97. Heat index values as high as 102 on Thursday. It is 75 degrees in downtown Vandalia.
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Love Hurts from Nazareth. Dan Michael in the morning here on Wednesday. We're going to talk with Delmar Mills at 7:25. 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
1: I'm Mitch Anthony with today's Daily Dose. Dan O'Brien, Olympic gold medalist decathlete, has some good advice for those who wish to make the most of their potential. His philosophy is summed up in the words, "A winner always finds a way." O'Brien's first principle for achievement is, don't look for excuses. O'Brien has attention deficit disorder. Parents use ADD for an excuse for every kid who doesn't want to study, he says. Shut off that TV and give the kid some attention. Next, keep a mental edge. In every competition, there's a point when somebody wins and somebody loses. The loser will always settle. He'll say, this is all I can do. A winner always finds a way. Next, breathe deep when facing a challenge. Get a cue word like relax. Take a deep breath through your nose. Feel your diaphragm. Hesitate. Then exhale. You can lower your heart rate in seconds. Next, carry goals in your pocket. This lets you know what you're working for every day. No matter what your event is, Dan O'Brien's words seem to apply. You have good events and bad events, good days and bad days. You have to get through all of them. This is Mitch Anthony reminding you once again that life is whatever you make it. Mitch Anthony here to tell you about the R Extra Mile, a charity that uses your extra airline miles to help cancer patients get where they need to go. Serious illness takes a toll not only physically but financially as well, with lost wages, chemotherapy, insurance deductibles, and travel costs. There is additional stress. The R Extra Mile is seeking donors of

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1: WKRV, Dan Michael at 7:05 on Wednesday morning, September 2nd, 2026. Curve weather, the heat advisory continues until Saturday at 8 p.m. Sunny and hot today with a high 98. Heat index as high as 104. Mostly clear tonight, low 76. Then tomorrow, sunny and hot with a high 97. Heat index as high as 102. Right now, the sun is right in my eye. If you're driving east, watch out for that. It's 73 in Vandalia at WKRV.
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Classic Hits, 107.1 WKRB, Climax Blues Band, and I love you. It is 7:12, 12 minutes past 7 o'clock on Wednesday morning. 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

0: Classic Hits, 107.1 WKRV, Jackson Browne. That Girl Could Sing, 7:25 in the morning. Here on Wednesday with me, Dan Michael, and we're going to be talking with Delmar right directly. Curb weather, heat advisory until Saturday at 8 p.m. Sunny and hot today with a high 98. Heat index as high as 104. Mostly clear tonight, low 76. Tomorrow, sunny and hot with a high 97. Heat index as high as 102. Right now, sunshine at 77 in Vandalia at WKRV. It is time to get on the telly to call up Dylan Deli, Delmar Mills at Hex Chevrolet Vandalia, and away we go. 1-618-283-0381, and we will be with delightful, delicious, the sugar-free Delmar Mills of the Hills. Delmar the Thrill Mills will be with us right, precisely, exactly now.
1: Morning, Hex Chevrolet Vandalia.
0: Good morning, Delmar Mills at Hex Chevrolet Vandalia. Hey. Delmar, did you know that cold showers have more health benefits than hot or warm showers?
1: I've heard that.
0: It's true. I've done it. I used to do it when my water heater was broken, and I found out after you got through the initial shock of the cold water, it wasn't too bad. I mean, you get used to it. Some of the health benefits include improving circulation, stimulating weight loss, and easing depression. So take a cold shower and enjoy.
1: Those are three things that could help a lot of people. You know, I mean, just taking a cold shower, that would be great.
0: You just have to grit your teeth and jump in there, and after a while, you're used to it.
1: Yeah, no, you're right. A lot of people take those ice baths and stuff like that because there's a lot of benefits to that. I've seen that. I think I've not tried that yet. But, you know, just getting in cold water, even in the shower this morning, I'm like, it's not ready yet. Not yet. You know, I mean, I like a warmer shower, really. And I usually shave my face, and I'll hop in and then kind of steam my face, try to keep it clean, you know. And
0: steam your face and iron those wrinkles out, and that's how you look so young and vibrant.
1: Well, I don't look young and vibrant, but maybe it would help with that. I don't know. Maybe cold showers would help with that. Maybe I should switch it up a little bit. I might try that. I might try that tomorrow morning. I'll let you know how it goes, just for fun. But anyway, just for fun, hey, we have a 2015 Ford Explorer in here. So if someone's in the market, they're looking for affordable transportation. It's the limited package that's on this. But the 3.5-liter engine, these are some key features on this, really, is you're going to get the leather seats, which a lot of people like the leather seats, the third-row seating, which is a big deal, heated seats and all that good stuff, which is going to be needed in the upcoming months. You know, we're going to be needing those heated seats probably. But the tow package, too. The tow package is a big deal because a lot of people are going to be pulling some small campers or some boats out to the Vandalia Lake area this weekend, or maybe one of the other lakes, you know, for the campgrounds. And Labor Day weekend is always a big camping time for a lot of us. So, and then also we've got a 2015, so that was a 2015 Ford Explorer. This is a 2015 GMC Acadia Denali. This is a really nice local trade-in. Good customers of mine. I forgot to tell you, Ford Explorer, $7,775. Affordable. And then we go to this 2015 GMC Acadia Denali. Really nice local trade-in. Price on it, let me just get it out there, $7,850. So these are some really inexpensive transportation, and both are super nice. Now, this Denali, of course, is heated seats, cooled seats. It's got a little bit of everything, 20-inch wheels, and, you know, it's also three rows of seating. So if someone's looking for that good little kit hauler to school in the morning, this would be a really good one to stop down and take a look at. We have that 2008 GMC CR1500 work truck out there. That is the regular cab with the 8-foot bed. So if someone's looking for a nice 8-foot bed pickup truck, this would be a really good one to stop down and take a look at. The big deal with it is that it's that 4.3-liter six-cylinder engine, which a lot of people like. That's a great engine. It's been around for a long time. Automatic transmission, but it also has cruise control because back in the day on the work trucks, you didn't always have cruise control. So it does have cruise control, and so it's two-wheel drive. So if someone's looking for an affordable full-size pickup truck, that'd be a really good one. Then we got that 2010 Ford Ranger. Ford Ranger extended cab with the matching camper shell. So these are all affordable trucks and SUVs, so it's kind of nice to get some of that inexpensive stuff on the radio a little bit so people can hear that. Maybe you know someone looking for a first car or maybe a good second car. We run through these things through the shops. We check them all out. We know that they're a quality automobile and they've got a lot of life left in them. Otherwise, they go down the road. So check these things out. You can check them out on our website. There's pictures of them all on our website at VandaliaChevy.com right here in person at 122 West Gallatin Street in beautiful downtown Vandalia, Illinois. Our phone number is 618-283-0381,
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0: Good morning, I'm Todd Stapleton with News Center 79 Degrees. We'll have your full weather forecast coming up. Few arrests from yesterday and overnight in Fayette County. 36-year-old Tyler Carroll of Vandalia was arrested on a pending charge of driving on a revoked license. Carroll was released. 47-year-old Mark Stokes of Ramsey is being held in the Fayette County Jail on a county sentence. The extreme heat continues, and we are still several days away from any kind of relief. Today, our forecast says that it will be sunny with a high of 98. Heat index values will be as high as 104, mostly clear skies for tonight, the low 76. Meanwhile, much the same heat will remain with us all the way through Saturday. Heat advisory now in effect until Saturday at 8 p.m. Forecast now calls for a chance of showers and storms in the afternoon on Saturday. Although the National Weather Service not mentioning this at this time, it's a strong possibility any type of storms on Saturday afternoon would be strong to severe. One small benefit for us is the sun is going down a bit earlier, meaning we are into early September. Sunrise today was at 6:26 a.m., sunset at 7:25 p.m. Two more individuals have picked up their packets to potentially run for City of Vandalia Alderman this week. City Clerk Carla Hune says that Jeremy Curl has picked up a petition to potentially run in Ward 3, while Wayne Swafford has picked up his packet to potentially run in Ward 2. In Ward 1, Shane Bowen and Lester Taylor have picked up a petition to potentially run for Alderman. Current Ward 1 Alderman Ken Hubler earlier announced that he will not seek another term. In Ward 2, Russ Stunkel has picked up a packet to potentially run for re-election, and Wayne Swafford has now picked up a packet as well. In Ward 3, Zachary Cole has picked up a packet to potentially run for the seat, and Jeremy Curl has now picked up a petition. The seat is currently held by Ward 3 Alderman Bob Bowen, and in Ward 4, Brett Brosman has picked up his packet to potentially run for re-election. Individuals interested in running for City of Vandalia Alderman may pick up a petition during regular business hours at Vandalia City Hall. Then the actual filing period will be from November 16th through 23rd. 2027 consolidated election will be held on Tuesday, April 6th, 2027. News Center time is 7:35. 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
0: 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That's the Fayette County Farm Bureau, where it's all about farm, family, and food. Ahead of Labor Day, fuel prices are again on the rise, with some of the highest prices in Illinois centered in the Chicago metro area, northwestern Illinois, St. Louis metro area, and at the very southern end of the state. According to AAA, the average price for a regular unleaded gallon of gasoline in Illinois was $4.29. That's up in recent days, but still down 6 cents from a month ago. Despite a rise in costs statewide, fuel prices in Illinois are 5 cents lower than the national average. The price of diesel fuel has also seen historic and near historic heights in the past week in some Illinois counties, including an all-time recorded high of $6.19 for a gallon in the Alexander County area on Thursday. The rise comes as the White House and President Donald Trump have sought new, stronger economic sanctions against Iran and countries doing business with Iranian companies. U.S. Treasury Secretary Scott Bessent described the new economic strategy's launch as an economic version of D-Day.
2: We are launching an economic onslaught against Iran's financial connections.
0: The U.S. also tapped into its depleted missile stock on Sunday, striking Iranian rocket launchers and breaking a near-month-long pause in hostilities. Ahead of Labor Day weekend, the global prices for a barrel of crude remain uncertain, with the Middle East conflict ongoing. AAA noted in a news release that drivers traveling over the Labor Day weekend should check common parts of their vehicle, like batteries, tires, brakes, lights, and more, before leaving on a road trip. Although Indiana Governor Mike Braun doesn't know for sure what the Chicago Bears will play in Hammond, Indiana, he says the team should favor his state over, quote, slow-footed Illinois. Braun spoke in Gary on Monday. When asked about the Bears, he said the Illinois General Assembly followed 5.5 years of, quote, crickets by gaveling out of session without stadium legislation.
3: You know what I think the Bears are going to think? When you're moving at the speed of business to address a crisis like this, thank goodness you're going to be in Indiana, hopefully, not in a place that's slower footed.
0: Braun said his office talks to the Bears twice a week, but only real deadline is 2033, when the team's lease at Soldier Field expires.
3: You never ink those deals, and you know they're for certain until that last document is signed.
0: Braun signed legislation in February that would impose a 1% food and beverage tax in Lake and Porter counties in Indiana, a 5% hotel tax in Lake County, and a 12% ticket tax. Indiana Senate Bill 27 also allows for the capture of new property taxes at the stadium development. Illinois State Police releasing video of a deadly shooting in July at a church in Effingham. Authorities say security at St. John's Lutheran Church contacted Effingham police on July 5th to report a suspicious man inside the church wishing to speak with the pastor. Officers located Alan Gattino of St. Charles, Missouri, and learned that he arrived in a vehicle that was reported stolen out of Marion County. While attempting to restrain him, Gattino pulled out a firearm, which discharged and hit him. He was sent to the hospital, where he was pronounced dead. Chicago Mayor Brandon Johnson, Illinois Governor J.B. Pritzker responded to comments made by President Donald Trump about gun violence in Chicago. In a Truth Social post, President Trump said that Chicago violence is at record levels, adding that the city will die if the mayor and governor don't call the federal government in for help. Johnson said it's hard to take Trump seriously when he is literally defunding the operations that can assist them in creating safer communities. In his own social media post, Governor Pritzker said, quote, when Trump last sent agents to Illinois, they murdered a father and shot an innocent woman in broad daylight and attempted to cover it up. Trump's comments follow a mass shooting on the South Side this past weekend that left one dead and 14 others wounded. News Center time is 7:40. 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
6: I'm Jeff Alley on the Cromwell Ag Radio Network from the Farm Progress Show in Boone, Iowa. Well, the House of Representatives passed 370-48, a three-month continuing resolution. It keeps the lights on at the government through December 11th. Without the extension, Congress would have faced possible shutdown. The path to the president's desk was not without issues. House Ag Appropriations Subcommittee Chair and Freedom Caucus Leader Andy Harris voted against the measure because it contained a delay of the so-called intoxicating hemp ban. The stopgap measure pushed that date effective from November 12 to December 11. The delay applauded by the hemp roundtable because it'll buy the industry more time to work on long-term regulations. The continuing resolution should also spare authorities critical to the operation of federal grain inspection services and a slew of surface transportation programs for expiration through December 11th, as long as it's able to get President Trump's signature. The bill would continue several key highway programs for reauthorization this year for a little over 2 months. In addition, it delays the expiration of the U.S. Grain Standards Act, preserving the nation's federal grain inspection structure over the same period of time. The National Grain and Feed Association said maintaining these programs provides much-needed certainty for the grain and feed industry, helps to ensure continued efficient inspection, movement, and marketing of U.S. ag products. I'm Jeff Nally.
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0: In sports, Lady Vandals volleyball suffered their second loss of the season last night as they fell at home to Pena in a non-conference matchup, 2025-10-25. Two teams will match up again October 1st at Pena in their South Central Conference match for the year. Lady Vandals now 1-2 on the season. They'll be back in action on Saturday at the Altamont Invitational Tournament. Fall baseball, Altamont with a 10-6 win over Brownstown St. Elmo last last night for Altamont. They're 2-3 on the season, 2-1 in the NTC. The Indians will be back at home on Thursday to take on Ramsey. Brownstown St. Elmo now 5-2 on the season, 1-2 in the NTC. They'll be on the road Friday for an NTC matchup with Neoga at Grimes Park in Mattoon. South Central Baseball suffering their first loss of the fall baseball season as they fell at Effingham St. Anthony 12-2 yesterday at Paul Smith Field. For South Central, they are 4-1 on the season, 1-1 in the NTC. They're on the road on Thursday as they'll travel to Wayne City. That's a look at news and sports during this 7:30 News Center. I'm Todd Stapleton. News Center time is 7:47. We'll check weather up next.
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0: For today, sunny skies with a high of 98, heat index values as high as 104. Tonight, mostly clear skies with a low of 76. For tomorrow, Thursday, sunny with a high of 97, heat index values as high as 102. It is 79 degrees in downtown Vandalia.
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1: I'm Dan Weichel with weather on WKRV, brought to you by Weber's Jewelry in Totopolis. We've got a heat advisory in effect until Saturday at 8 p.m. Sunny and hot today, high 98. Heat index as high as 104. Mostly clear tonight, low 76. Tomorrow, sunny and hot with a high 97. Heat index as high as 102. She'll say yes when you surprise her with a gorgeous ring from Weber's Jewelry. When your heart is sure, be sure to visit Weber's.

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10: I'm Dan Michael. Here's weather on WKRV, brought to you by Weber's Jewelry in Titopolis. We've got a heat advisory in effect until Saturday at 8 p.m. Sunny and hot today, high 98. Heat index as high as 104. Mostly clear tonight, low 76. Then tomorrow, sunny and hot, high 97. Heat index as high as 102. She'll say yes when you surprise her with a gorgeous ring from Weber's Jewelry. When your heart is sure, be sure to visit Weber's Jewelry on Main Street in Titopolis.

0: That is Duran Duran. So if you want your more time with your wife and spend more time with each other, put the kids to work. Studies show that children are being given fewer household chores these days by parents. And that means more work for mom and dad and less quality time together.
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14: This is severe weather season. Severe thunderstorms and tornadoes can develop rapidly. And WKRV and WPME will keep you informed when severe weather is a possibility. 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We'll bring you the latest forecasts from the National Weather Service and current radar reports. 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
1: That is Pink Floyd. 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So who's more likely to make a decision and stick with it, the man or a woman? According to studies, men change their mind 2 to 3 times more than women. Most women take longer to make up their mind and make the decision, but once they do, more likely to stick with it as well.
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1: I'm Dale Michael. 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We've got a heat advisory in effect until Saturday at 8 p.m. Sunny and hot today, high 98. Heat index as high as 104. Mostly clear tonight, low 76. Then tomorrow, sunny and hot, high 97. Heat index as high as 102. She'll say yes when you surprise her with a gorgeous ring from Weber's Jewelry. When your heart is sure, be sure to visit Weber's Jewelry on Main Street in Totopolis.

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0: Survivor, high on you. Also Asia and Queen with Bohemian Rhapsody. Mary Austin has given a rare BBC interview about her decades-long relationship with Freddie Mercury, revealing why she accepted his inheritance, guarded his final wishes, and still regards him as the love of her life. Super sweet story. 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
7: I'm Dan Michael with weather on WKRV, brought to you by Weber's Jewelry in Totopolis. We've got a heat advisory in effect until Saturday at 8 p.m. Sunny and hot today, high 98. Heat index as high as 104. Mostly clear tonight, low 76. Tomorrow, sunny and hot with a high 97. Heat index as high as 102. 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
0: 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Here's Fleetwood Mac.

0: Holidays covering that one. You've lost that love and feeling. Also Hold Me from Fleetwood Mac. Today, 82, they kicked off their Mirage Tour in Atlanta. The opening act was Men at Work, whose debut album, Business as Usual, was racing up the charts in the U.S. 2 weeks after the tour ended, Men at Work got their own tour as headliners.
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0: The Eagles wrapping up a set with Already Gone, Already Vandalized. Dolly Parton passing away a week ago yesterday. Her star on the Hollywood Walk of Fame being replaced after it was allegedly vandalized. Who would do such a thing? The star was already scheduled to be replaced because of existing cracks when it was vandalized, but the memorabilia, the flowers, gone, and there's a scratch on the star. It's being replaced, though, on Friday.
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1: I'm Dan Weichel. Here's weather on WKRV, brought to you by Weber's Jewelry in Totopolis. We've got a heat advisory in effect until Saturday at 8 p.m. Sunny and hot today, high 98. Heat index as high as 104. Mostly clear tonight, low 76. Then tomorrow, sunny and hot, high 97. Heat index as high as 102. She'll say yes when you surprise her with a gorgeous ring from Weber's Jewelry. When your heart is sure, be sure to visit Weber's Jewelry on Main Street in Totopolis.

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0: Patti Smyth and Sometimes Love Just Ain't Enough. There are some re-releases coming out in theaters this Friday. You've got the Cars movie coming out and The Hunger Games: Catching Fire, which got 98% Rotten Tomatoes. Some of the new ones that are coming include By Any Means with Mark Wahlberg, Tom and Jerry, Forbidden Compass, yeah, that Tom and Jerry, and Onslaught is out on Friday. 74% Rotten Tomatoes for that one. It's Mackenzie. The NFL is back. NFL kickoff presented by YouTube TV is Wednesday, September 9th on NBC. 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
8: I'm Dale Michael. This is weather on WKRV, brought to you by Weber's Jewelry in Totopolis. We've got a heat advisory in effect until Saturday at 8 p.m. Sunny and hot today, high 98. Heat index as high as 104. Mostly clear tonight, low 76. Then tomorrow, sunny and hot, high 97. Heat index as high as 102. She'll say yes when you surprise her with a gorgeous ring from Weber's Jewelry. When your heart is sure, be sure to visit Weber's Jewelry on Main Street in Totopolis.
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0: Sticks with too much time on my hands. It's Mackenzie, the guy that announces Wheel of Fortune, Jim Thornton. He's been suspended from the show following unspecified allegations. TMZ, the first to break the news yesterday. He's been suspended from Wheel of Fortune, Celebrity Wheel of Fortune as well. Recasting while they conduct a thorough investigation.
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0: kept rolling. Aerosmith, Joe Perry's other band, Hollywood Vampires, with Alice Cooper, Johnny Depp, and Tommy Henriksen have released a version of David Bowie's classic Heroes, third track issued from their upcoming live album at Montreux Jazz Festival, coming out on CD and vinyl October 16th.
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1: I'm Dan Michael with weather on WKRV, brought to you by Weber's Jewelry in Totopolis. We've got a heat advisory in effect until Saturday at 8 p.m. Sunny and hot today, high 98. Heat index as high as 104. Mostly clear tonight, low 76. Tomorrow, sunny and hot with a high 97. Heat index as high as 102. She'll say yes when you surprise her with a gorgeous ring from Weber's Jewelry. When your heart is sure, be sure to visit Weber's Jewelry on Main Street in Totopolis.

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Remember when you'd go an entire month without ever taking a photo? Yeah, that's also when they made the best music. 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

0: famous number, 867-5309. Jenny, Tommy Two Tone, and the Stones in there too. Today, 64, they started recording their version of Willie Dixon's Little Red Rooster. They were in London at Regent Sound Studios. Did Willie appreciate that cover? He did, and welcomed it. It brought him renewed recognition, visibility, and valuable publishing royalties. 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
6: I'm Dan Weichel. Here's weather on WKRV, brought to you by Weber's Jewelry in Titopolis. We've got a heat advisory in effect until Saturday at 8 p.m. Sunny and hot today, high 98. Heat index as high as 104. Mostly clear tonight, low 76. Then tomorrow, sunny and hot, high 97. Heat index as high as 102. She'll say yes when you surprise her with a gorgeous ring from Weber's Jewelry. 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
0: It's McKenzie with the Bengals. Walk like an Egyptian. The songwriter got inspired to write this one while watching passengers struggle to keep their balance on a rough ferry crossing.

0: Collins in One More Night. Have you seen the video? This guy getting struck by lightning just steps away from his car. Thankfully, he's okay. He lived to tell the tale. He said the feeling, a very intense burning sensation, tingling, numbness, pain, severe pain in both his feet. He says the strike has reset his outlook on life.
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0: Hey, Jealousy and the Gin Blossoms, wrap it up a set. It's Mackenzie, the winner of the $1 billion Powerball jackpot on August 12th, still has not claimed the prize. Where is this person? The drawing for the Powerball is tonight, the jackpot right now at $146 million.
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On WKRV, I am your friendly neighborhood radio guy, Dan Michael, and my prime directive is to entertain you by playing the songs they don't want you to hear, the forbidden music of your youth. 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

wanna make. Yeah, I said, ah!

0: Classic is for lunch on WKRB, wrapping up a set with Phantom Rocker and Slick and Men Without Shame. That's Slim Jim Phantom, Lee Rocker, and they were both from the Stray Cats, and Earl Slick. And Men Without Shame. Before that, Fog Hat, I Just Want to Make Love to You, and we start things out with REO Speedwagon. I Believe Our Time Is Gonna Come. I'm Dan Michael. This is Classic Hits for Lunch. We got more of the songs they don't want you to hear coming up. Curb weather this afternoon, sunny and hot with a high 98. Keep in mind we have that heat advisory in effect until 8 p.m. on Saturday. This afternoon's high 98, heat index as high as 104, mostly clear tonight, low 76, and sunny and hot tomorrow, high 97, heat index back up around 102. Right now, sunshine at 95 in Vandalia at Classic Hits for Lunch at WKRB.
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0: 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And we got another one for you. It's Jimi Hendrix with Foxy Lady. Classic Hits for Lunch at WKRB.

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1: Shazbot. 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Classic Hits for Lunch at WKRB, the late great Bon Scott, ending in a song like only he could. That was Night Prowler by AC/DC. Before that, Cinderella and Coming Home, and we started things out with Jimi Hendrix and Foxy Lady. I'm Dan Michael. This is Classic Hits for Lunch. We got more of the songs they don't want you to hear coming up. Curve Weather, I know you don't want to hear this, but hey, it's here. The heat advisory is continuing until Saturday at 8 p.m. Sunny and hot today with a high 98. Heat index as high as 104. Mostly clear tonight, low 76. Tomorrow, sunny and hot with a high 97. Heat index around 102. Right now, we got sunshine out there. It's 97 in Vandalia. Classic Hits for Lunch at WKRB.
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1: This is severe weather season. Severe thunderstorms and tornadoes can develop rapidly. At WKRB and WPMB, we'll keep you informed when severe weather is a possibility. 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

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Before that, John Mellencamp, What If I Came Knocking. Little Queen from Heart, and we start things out with Pink Floyd. I'm Dan Michael. 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
1: I'm Dan Weichel. Here's weather on WKRV, brought to you by Weber's Jewelry in Titopolis. We've got a heat advisory in effect until Saturday at 8 p.m. Sunny and hot today, high 98. Heat index is high as 104. Mostly clear tonight, low 76. Then tomorrow, sunny and hot, high 97. Heat index is high as 102. She'll say yes when you surprise her with a gorgeous ring from Weber's Jewelry. 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

0: Long Run, the Eagles, 1979. 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
9: I'm Dale Michael. This is weather on WKRV, brought to you by Weber's Jewelry in Titopolis. The heat advisory continues until 8 p.m. Saturday. This afternoon, sunny and hot, high 98, heat index as high as 104. Mostly clear tonight, low 76. Then Thursday, sunny and hot, high 97, heat index as high as 102. She'll say yes when you surprise her with a gorgeous ring from Weber's Jewelry. 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

0: Treat Me Right and Pat Benatar, also some Aerosmith. Steven Tyler, we know he's got quite the dance moves. Why isn't he on Dancing with the Stars? Probably because he'd pull something. It's season 35 about to start. They just revealed the celebrity contestants, their professional dance partners, and the season premiere dates, September 15th and the 16th. It's a two-night event of Dancing with the Stars on ABC and Disney+.
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0: Stuff I Love in the Cars. You've got the re-release of the Cars movie in theaters this Friday, as well as the re-release of the Hunger Games Catching Fire, which got 90% Rotten Tomatoes. That was a good one. It's Mackenzie. I'm out. Have a great Wednesday.
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1: I'm Dan Michael. Here's a look at weather on WKRV, brought to you by Weber's Jewelry in Totopolis. The heat advisory continues till 8 p.m. Saturday. This afternoon, sunny and hot. High 98, heat index as high as 104. Mostly clear tonight, low 76, then tomorrow, sunny and hot. High 97, heat index as high as 102. She'll say yes when you surprise her with a gorgeous ring from Weber's Jewelry. When your heart is sure, be sure to visit Weber's Jewelry on Main Street in Totopolis.

Brian Adams with Summer of 69, Dan here. And in a few minutes, we'll hear a song from a band that has a new comedy as of a couple weeks ago. But right now, it's Paul McCartney with Live and Let Die. When you

0: Green Day and When I Come Around, and there was a Green Day comedy movie that came out a few weeks back called Nimrod, sort of based on Green Day as a younger band before they made it big. And it got fairly decent reviews, 71% from the critics on Rotten Tomatoes, 86% from the people. I don't think it was in a ton of movie theaters, though. I think it only made a little more than $1 million at the box office. I'm not exactly setting the box office on fire. It's a far ways behind Spider-Man. 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
6: I'm Dan Michael. I've got weather on WKRV, brought to you by Weber's Jewelry in Totopolis. We've got a heat advisory that continues until 8 p.m. Saturday. This afternoon, sunny and hot with a high 98. Heat index as high as 104. Mostly clear tonight, low 76. Tomorrow, sunny and hot, high 97. Heat index as high as 102. She'll say yes when you surprise her with a gorgeous ring from Weber's Jewelry. 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
0: Hey, it's Dan. I hope you're having a great hump day so far. Right now we have Van Halen and I'll Wait.

0: genesis of misunderstanding, and we've reached the point where seeing is no longer believing. So a video went viral of London police tackling thieves and being really aggressive about it. Only problem is it never actually happened. It was an AI-generated video. And people were sharing it as real. So I guess I have to treat everything as fake now. Unless I see it in person with my own eyes. Even sports, I'll be like, well, the 49ers won yesterday. Or at least that's what the machines would have me believe. I don't even know if there are any 49ers. I've never met Brock Purdy.
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2: 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Here's the deal with can kickers. 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
1: Skinnerd with Call Me the Breeze, and I think Stan Kroenke has a sports empire the likes of which the world has never seen. So Stan Kroenke bought the Angels in Major League Baseball this week. So he's now going to own the Rams in the NFL, the Nuggets in the NBA, the Avalanche with the NHL, Arsenal in the English Premier League, and now the Angels. I don't think we've ever seen anything like that before. I kind of know we don't, because the NFL used to have rules where if you owned an NFL team, you couldn't own other major sporting franchises. But this guy now owns five.
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1: I'm Dale Michael. This is weather on WKRV, brought to you by Weber's Jewelry in Titopolis. The heat advisory continues until 8 p.m. Saturday. This afternoon, sunny and hot, high 98, heat index as high as 104. Mostly clear tonight, low 76. Then Thursday, sunny and hot, high 97, heat index as high as 102. She'll say yes when you surprise her with a gorgeous ring from Weber's Jewelry. When your heart is sure, be sure to visit Weber's Jewelry on Main Street in Titopolis.

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Sticks with Renegade, Dan here. And in a few minutes, I want to tell you the secret that 11% of people admit to having in their relationship. I'll tell you about that in a few minutes. Right now, it's the Heart of Rock and Roll with Huey Lewis in the news.

0: Golden Earring with Twilight Zone. 11% of people have a secret bank account that they keep from their significant other, according to a new survey. I wonder how much money is in these accounts, though, because I imagine that'd be hard to hide. You know, a guy's looking at his bank book and he says, hey, honey, didn't we have an extra $56,000 in there? And she says, what, did we? I don't know. Huh, that's weird. Don't know where it could have gone. I'm sure it'll turn up. 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
10: I'm Dale Michael. Here's a look at weather on WKRV, brought to you by Weber's Jewelry in Titopolis. The heat advisory continues till 8 p.m. Saturday. This afternoon, sunny and hot. High 98, heat index as high as 104. Mostly clear tonight, low 76. Then tomorrow, sunny and hot. High 97, heat index as high as 102. 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
10: This is severe weather season. Severe thunderstorms and tornadoes can develop rapidly, and WKRV and WPMB will keep you informed when severe weather is a possibility. When storms are in the area, we're your source for weather information round the clock. We'll bring you the latest forecasts from the National Weather Service and current radar reports. 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
0: Dan here. Hope you're having a great Wednesday so far. Right now we have Brian Adams and Cuts Like a Knife.

0: Poison would talk dirty to me. And Bret Michaels of Poison canceled his remaining shows for this year due to kidney stones. So he had a kidney stone surgery. Then he tried to return to the stage, and I guess he said he was just totally not ready physically, so he canceled his remaining shows. Kidney stones are awful. I had one in my life, and I was in my early 20s, believe it or not, so I was kind of too young to have a kidney stone, and I'm still haunted by it. And I actually passed it in a shopping mall. Crazy as that is, I was driving and I had this intense pain, like this incredible pain, the likes of which I have not experienced before or since. And I just wanted to kind of be near people in case I passed out or something. Somebody could call 911. And I ended up going to use the bathroom in this mall, and I passed a kidney stone. It was not fun.
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0: The Cure with Friday I'm in Love. And if you hear something falling or crashing behind me in the studio here, it's probably me battling the bug that's been bothering me for the last 20 minutes. A tiny bug got in the studio here. It's been buzzing my head. I'm trying to catch it with my hand. I don't have a fly swatter or anything, so I'm just trying to grab it so far unsuccessfully. And I hope nobody's seen me doing this for the last 20 minutes. They probably would have no idea what I'm doing. Just be looking at me saying, man, that guy's the worst dancer ever.
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I speak of the puppeteers of love? Ah, that's all right. You don't need to know all the words to sing along. Just sing along. 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
1: I'm Dan Michael. I've got weather on WKRV brought to you by Weber's Jewelry in Totopolis. We've got a heat advisory that continues until 8 p.m. Saturday. This afternoon, sunny and hot with a high 98. Heat index as high as 104. Mostly clear tonight, low 76. Tomorrow, sunny and hot, high 97. Heat index as high as 102. She'll say yes when you surprise her with a gorgeous ring from Weber's Jewelry. When your heart is sure, be sure to visit Weber's Jewelry on Main Street in Totopolis.

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0: Don Henley with the heart of the matter. And Don Henley has talked about his band, the Eagles, retiring after 2026 a few times throughout the year. But we know that's not going to happen, at least with a hard stop at the end of this year, because the Eagles now have Sphere residencies in Las Vegas in 2027. And I think it's going to be hard for them to walk away right now because they're still one of the biggest and most in-demand bands in the world. I mean, they keep doing these Sphere dates and they keep selling out. So I think it would be kind of hard to walk away because I'm sure there's people saying, like, come on, a little bit longer. Whether you get pulled over or get into a crash, drinking and driving will change your whole world. 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
8: I'm Dale Michael. 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The heat advisory continues until 8 p.m. Saturday. This afternoon, sunny and hot, high 98, heat index as high as 104. Mostly clear tonight, low 76. Then Thursday, sunny and hot, high 97, heat index as high as 102. 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
8: This is severe weather season. Severe thunderstorms and tornadoes can develop rapidly. At WKRV and WPME, we'll keep you informed when severe weather is a possibility. 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We'll bring you the latest forecasts from the National Weather Service and current radar reports. 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
0: Dan here. I hope your hump day is going well so far. Right now we have Journey with Faithfully.

0: Chicago and Will You Still Love Me. We heard from Journey a little while back. Journey has been making some headlines with their recent shows because they've had a guy who's a dead ringer for Steve Perry perform with them. This guy named Hugo Valenti, who looks freakishly like Steve Perry, has performed a handful of songs with Journey. And I guess that's how they figured out to get him back in the band. I wonder if eventually there's just going to be a Steve Perry AI construct for Journey. It'll be Steve Perry, except they'll spell his last name P-A-I-R-R-Y. Steve Perry.
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0: Dave Mason and we just disagree. And Apple officially has a new CEO. After 15 years, Tim Cook stepped down and was replaced by another Apple executive named John Ternus. That could be a tricky job, though, Apple CEO, because it's such a big company and they've been doing so well for the last 20 years. Everyone just expects them to do well. But technology can turn on a dime. I mean, think about 20 years ago, the biggest smartphone maker was BlackBerry. That was the smartphone a couple decades ago, and now they don't exist.
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Baxter, Samson, Daisy, and Barkley. Good dogs. Oh, and a shout out to their owners who occasionally listen as well. 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

0: I'm Todd Stapleton with News Center. Well, the extreme heat is continuing today. We're still several days away from any kind of relief. Forecast for today calls for sunny skies throughout the day with a high of 98. Heat index values as high as 104 today, and mostly clear skies for tonight, the low 76. Meanwhile, much the same heat will remain with us all the way through Saturday. The forecast now calls for a chance of showers and storms in the afternoon on Saturday, although the National Weather Service in St. Louis does not mention anything about this as of this time. It's a strong possibility any type of storms on Saturday afternoon could be strong to severe. One small benefit for us is the sun going down a bit earlier, being we are into early September. Sunrise today was at 6:26 a.m., sunset at 7:25 p.m. Two more individuals have picked up their packets to potentially run for City of Vandalia Alderman this week. City Clerk Carla Hune says that Jeremy Curl has picked up a petition to potentially run in Ward 3, while Wayne Swafford has picked up a packet to potentially run in Ward 2. So far, this is the individuals that have picked up packets in Ward 1. Shane Bowen and Lester Taylor have both picked up a petition to potentially run for Ward 1 Alderman. Current Ward 1 Alderman Ken Hubler earlier announced that he will not seek another term. In Ward 2, Russ Stunkel has picked up a packet to potentially run for re-election, and Wayne Swafford has picked up his petition as well. In Ward 3, Zachary Cole has picked up a petition to potentially run for the seat, and Jeremy Curl has now picked up a petition. The seat is currently held by Ward 3 Alderman Bob Bowen, and in Ward 4, Brett Brosman has now picked up his packet as well to run. Individuals interested in running for City of Vandalia Alderman may pick up a petition during regular business hours at Vandalia City Hall. Then the actual filing period will be from November 16th through 23rd. The 2027 consolidated election will be held on Tuesday, April 6th of 2027. Ahead of Labor Day, fuel prices are again on the rise, with some of the highest prices in Illinois centered in the Chicago metro area, Northwest Illinois, and the St. Louis metro, and at the very southern end of the state. According to AAA, the average price for a regular unleaded gallon of gasoline in Illinois was $4.29 a gallon. That is up in recent days, but down 6 cents from a month ago. Despite a rise in cost statewide, fuel prices in Illinois are 5 cents lower than the national average. Price of diesel fuel has been historic and near historic heights in the past week in some Illinois counties, including an all-time high recorded in $6.19 a gallon in Alexander County area on Thursday. The rise comes as the White House and President Donald Trump have sought new, stronger economic sanctions against Iran and countries doing business with Iranian companies. U.S. Treasury Secretary Scott Bessent described the new economic strategy's launch as an economic version of D-Day.
1: We are launching an economic onslaught against Iran's financial.
0: The U.S. has tapped into depleted missile stock on Sunday, striking Iranian rocket launchers and breaking a near month-long pause in hostilities. Ahead of Labor Day weekend, global prices for a barrel of crude oil remain uncertain with the Middle East conflict ongoing. AAA noted in a news release that drivers traveling over Labor Day weekend should check common parts of their vehicle like batteries, tires, brakes, lights, and some and more before leaving on any kind of road trip. Although Indiana Governor Mike Braun doesn't know for sure that Chicago Bears will play in Hammond, Indiana, he says that the team should favor his state over, quote, slow-footed Illinois. Braun spoke in Gary on Monday. When asked about the Bears, he said the Illinois General Assembly followed 5.5 years of crickets by gaveling out of session without stadium legislation.
2: You know what I think the Bears are going to think? When you're moving at the speed of business to address a crisis like this, thank goodness you're going to be in Indiana, hopefully, not in a place that's slower footed.
0: Ron said his office talks to the Bears twice a week, but the only real deadline is 2033 when the team's lease at Soldier Field expires.
2: You never ink those deals, and you know they're for certain until that last document is signed.
0: Ron signed legislation in February that would impose a 1% food and beverage tax in Lake and Porter counties, a 5% hotel tax in Lake County, and a 12% ticket tax. Indiana Senate Bill 27 also allows for the capture of new property taxes at the stadium development. Illinois State Police releasing video of a deadly shooting in July at a church in Effingham. Authorities say security at St. John's Lutheran Church contacted Effingham police on July 5th to report a suspicious man inside the church wishing to speak with the pastor. Officers located Alan Gattino of St. Charles, Missouri, and learned that he had arrived in a vehicle that was reported stolen out of Marion County. While attempting to restrain him, Gattino pulled out a firearm, which discharged and hit him. He was sent to the hospital, where he was pronounced dead. Chicago Mayor Brandon Johnson and Illinois Governor J.B. Pritzker are responding to comments made by President Donald Trump about gun violence in Chicago. In a Truth Social post, President Trump said Chicago violence is at record levels, adding that the city will die if the mayor and governor don't call the federal government in for help. Johnson said it's hard to take Trump seriously when he is literally defunding the operations that can assist them in creating safer communities. In his own social media post, Governor Pritzker said, quote, when Trump last sent agents to Illinois, they murdered a father and shot an innocent woman in broad daylight, then attempted to cover it up. Trump's comments follow a mass shooting on the South Side this past weekend that left one dead and 14 others wounded. We'll check obituary information up next.
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2: In sports, Lady Vandals volleyball suffered their second loss of the season Tuesday night as they fell to Pena at home in non-conference action, 2025-10-25. The meeting, the first of two between the teams in the regular season. They'll meet again in a month when they play their South Central Conference match on October 1st. Next up for the 1-2 Lady Vandals will be at the Altamont Invitational Tournament on Saturday. Fall baseball, Altamont used a big three-run seventh inning and a four RBI performance from Caden Wolf as they came up with a 10-6 win over the Brownstown St. Elmo Bombers on Tuesday night. For Altamont, they're now 2-3 on the season, 2-1 in the NTC. The Indians will be back at home on Thursday to take on Ramsey. Brownstown St. Elmo is now 5-2 on the season, 1-2 in the NTC. The Bombers will be on the road Friday for an NTC matchup with Neoga. They'll be at Grimes Park in Mattoon. South Central baseball falling to St. Anthony at Effingham 12-2 yesterday for South Central. It's their first loss of the fall baseball season. They're now 4-1 on the season, 1-1 in the NTC. They'll be on the road Thursday to take on Wayne City. That's a look at news and sports. We'll check weather up next.
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2: Taking a look at weather for today. Heat advisory now in effect through Saturday at 8 p.m. Sunny for today with a high of 98. Heat index values as high as 104. Tonight, mostly clear skies, low 76. For tomorrow, Thursday, sunny and hot, the high 97. Heat index values as high as 102 on Thursday.

0: Peter Gabriel and In Your Eyes. And there's a group that wants to launch a spacecraft for Alpha Centauri. That's the star system closest to our own. And they think the spacecraft could get there in less than 80,000 years. Wow, so quick. I'll wait on pins and needles. It's obviously ridiculous, right? And why do they think anybody in 80,000 years will care about this spacecraft? We don't care about the people 1,000 years ago as far as science. They think the people in the year 82,000 are going to say, ooh, I wonder what the ancient guys had to say. The NFL is back. 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

0: the police and When the World is Running Down. And the Stallone Show Tulsa King returns to Paramount Plus October 16th for season 4. You know, I've seen part of that show and really liked it. But there's one thing about it that bothers me, and that is Stallone is now 80 years old. And you can tell the way he moves on screen. He's had some back surgeries. He's moving like an older gent at this point. And in Tulsa King, he's beating up guys a third of his age all over the place. He's just pummeling 25-year-old hooligans left and right. It's strange credulity, as they would say.
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0: Elton John with Crocodile Rock. 53% of U.S. adults say they spend too much time on their smartphone, according to a new survey. Crazy number here, though, 3% say they spend too little time on their smartphone. That, to me, is insane. Thinking, man, I wish I could spend more time staring at my phone. And I wonder how far those folks take it. Does anybody take a week off from work and say, oh, man, I'm just going to spend this week with my phone. It's going to be so great. These are the memories life is made of.
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1: Good evening, I'm Todd Stapleton with WKRV Weather. It's brought to you by Weber's Jewelry in Titopolis. For tonight, we'll see mostly clear skies with a low of 76. Tomorrow, Thursday, sunny with a high of 97. Heat index values as high as 102 on Thursday. She'll say yes when you surprise her with a gorgeous ring from Weber's Jewelry. When your heart is sure, be sure to visit Weber's Jewelry on Main Street in Titopolis.

0: Before we go on, we need your verbal consent that it's okay to continue with more great music. No, you can't just nod your head. You have to say okay.
1: Okay.
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ZZ Top with Sharp Dressed Man, Dan here. And there's a big change to how homes are being decorated. I want to tell you about that in a few minutes. Right now it's Billy Joel with Moving Out.

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8: Good evening, I'm Todd Stapleton with WKRV Weather. 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For tonight, we'll see mostly clear skies with a low of 76. For tomorrow, Thursday, sunny with a high of 97. Heat index values as high as 102 on Thursday. 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
0: Hey, it's Dan. Hope you're having a great hump day. Right now we have Def Leppard, Rock of Ages.
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It doesn't have to make sense. It just has to sound good. Whether Phil Collins was performing solo or with Genesis, he had that invisible touch. He made some of the best-selling pop songs of all time. And we've got his number. 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

0: Genesis with In Too Deep. And good news if you want to watch NFL games but don't have Netflix. There's a new deal that will allow commercial establishments nationwide, like bars and restaurants, to show Netflix's games legally. Yeah, the NFL is on too many different outlets at this point. So you realize there are games now on Fox, CBS, NBC and Peacock, Amazon, ESPN, and Netflix. What is that, six different outlets? It's too many. I'm going to miss the first quarter of a lot of games because I'm not going to know what service they're on. I'm going to have to hunt for them for 15 minutes.
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0: Rolling Stones and Miss You. And Mick Jagger said he's shockingly working on songs for the Rolling Stones' next album. And I say shockingly because it looked for a while there like the Rolling Stones were out of the new music game. From 2005 to 2023, 18 years, they did not have an album of new material. And since then, they put out Hackney Diamonds in 2023, Foreign Tongues this year, and apparently they're working on their next album already. They're suddenly very prolific again.
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1: Good evening, I'm Todd Stapleton with WKRV Weather. It's brought to you by Weber's Jewelry in Titopolis. For tonight, we'll see mostly clear skies with a low of 76. Tomorrow, Thursday, sunny with a high of 97. Heat index values as high as 102 on Thursday. She'll say yes when you surprise her with a gorgeous ring from Weber's Jewelry. When your heart is sure, be sure to visit Weber's Jewelry on Main Street in Titopolis.